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2: 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Rhymes like ours can never be stopped. 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

Mavericks. West Bank rapping, I'm one of the baddest. French Riviera spy, and I'm getting in shape, man. I think I'm super MAN without a cape, man. Grinding all day, hustling, all for the cake, man. I'm a Benjamin Stack, 1 inch taller than Greg.

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2: We're JJ Fat and we're here to rock. 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See, it's three of us and I know we're fresh. 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

0: You feel it, don't you?
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